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11: A few clouds with an overnight low of 8 degrees, mainly sunny tomorrow with a high of 27. More sunshine on Thursday, 29. And for Friday, a mix of sun and clouds with a chance of showers and a high of 28.
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Hey, Christine from Nigeria. Nice to hear from you. Did you get the $50,000 we sent to pay for your mom's surgery?

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Hey there, I'm Tristan Escobar, the BFM summer intern we got a grant for. When I'm not at events across the region, I'm tailoring clothes for Dylan Black on big weekends. The guy wears Italian suits when he's on the radio. 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

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For Cumberland, ooh, lots of unstable people there. Clarence Point and Vars. Yeah, like they're crazy.

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7: A few clouds with an overnight low of 8 degrees, mainly sunny tomorrow with a high of 27. More sunshine on Thursday, 29. And for Friday, a mix of sun and clouds with a chance of showers and a high of 28.
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Providing 150 acres of pristine, pesticide-soaked grass, where middle-aged men can cheat on their scorecards, abuse alcohol in a collared shirt, and completely avoid their wives for 6 hours.

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Or just show your kids pictures of it on Google? One day, son, this mythical meat will rise again. Until then, enjoy your Kraft dinner.

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Smells like a big deal, doesn't it? 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

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It's your big sales boss, Richard. 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

0: Looks like that last Big FM playlist of whatever has been recalled by Health Canada. 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

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It's meeting the man of my dreams and then meeting his beautiful wife. 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

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The universe works in mysterious ways. And, I mean, obviously they deserve it.

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Thanks for coming over the other day and bringing the booze. 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Have to put more pH in it. Jeez!

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1: 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Keep up the good work. I appreciate the songs that you're playing. 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

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No promises on Derek, though. That, in and of itself, is a bit of a crapshoot.

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We appreciate it. 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

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They love us in Uganda. Weird. Still can't even get our neighbors to like us.

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In fact, take two. 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

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They love us in Peru. Weird. Still can't even get our neighbors to like us.

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Might be the only way you're going to get any recognition in this town.

We're curious, when did hobby become code for drinking alone in the garage? I mean, nothing screams self-care like polishing off a six-pack next to a lawnmower. We've all done it. 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

Your summer wear. We know. Shrunk in the dryer. Yeah, that's it. 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Playing. Whatever.

0: trade agreement rules would be exempt. Nothing is final yet, public feedback being accepted until July 6th, with hearings scheduled to begin in Washington the following day. Collège La Cité is getting more than $1.6 million from the federal government to launch a mobile dental clinic for Francophones across eastern Ontario. The funding will cover operating costs, dental professionals, and student placements over the next 3 years. The clinic is expected to hit the road in January and will serve both urban and rural communities where dental care is harder to access. Alfred Plantagenet councillor Anthony Vio is officially entering the race for mayor this fall. Vio has spent the last 8 years on council and says that now that he's retired, he has time to dedicate himself full-time to the role. His priorities include economic growth, attracting more businesses, improving access to the river, and creating a municipal composting program. North Glengarry looking for outside funding to help upgrade the tennis courts at Island Park in Alexandria. The township plans to apply for a $100,000 grant through National Bank's Play Your Court program. The full project is expected to cost about $250,000. ACFO Prescott Russell has received just over $37,000 from Canadian Heritage to strengthen ties with neighboring communities in Western Quebec. The goal is to build stronger cultural tourism and business connections while supporting French language services on both sides of the river. And finally, Boise Est is holding a public information meeting tonight, 6:45 in French, at the Bourget Community Center. This to discuss the proposed Alto high-speed rail project, including possible impacts on agriculture, property rights, municipalities, and the environment. In big sports, Vegas Golden Knights beat the Carolina Hurricanes 5-4 in Game 1 of the Stanley Cup Final last night, and the Braves beat the Jays 4-3. Big weather, mainly sunny today, 27, clouds and 12 tonight, sun with cloud tomorrow, 30. Coming up on Friday, Saturday, and Sunday, sun with cloud, a 30-40% chance of showers on Friday and Saturday, highs between 26 to 28. Right now it's 10 degrees, and now you're up to date.
1: 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Little hungover? 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The Big Breakfast with Derek Scott on Big FM.

The big breakfast is underway. Morning Friend with Brian Adams, Diana on Big FM playing whatever. I love this time of year. Daylight's fairly early, and of course, it doesn't get dark till like after 8 o'clock. Sunshine across the region today, 27. Good morning, it's 9 with Brand Van 3000 on Big. Hi,

0: Hot girls in love happens a lot in the summertime. Come fall, hot girls in love become single all over again. Hopefully not for you. But then again, the fall's a long, long ways away. Enjoy that summer love. It's Lover Boy on Big FM, 107.7 Big FM, 92.5 Big FM. 27 today with loads of sunshine. We're back up to 10 degrees. Prescott Russell, SDG. Hey, what do you consider art compared to junk? There's this eBay seller that is selling two empty Charmin toilet paper rolls, claiming they're part of a sculpture called End Times. They're two simple empty rolls of toilet paper. You can actually own this sculpture. Get it in your home. Invite people over to see it. Put it on display for a mere $36,997. Oh, and 97 cents. Two rolls of toilet paper considered art. You know, if there is some idiot that actually buys this and it sells, I'm turning my friggin' blue box into an art gallery.
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2: 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It's a clear drive on the Queensway and Highway 416. I'm not seeing any issues with Highway 174. It's also a clear drive on city streets. 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

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Good morning, 6:31, sunshine in 27. 10 degrees with Glass Tiger. 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

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Phil doing the solo thing. You Can't Hurry Love on Big FM, playing whatever. Mainly sunny in 27. Good morning. It's 9. Hey, how would you say the year has been so far? You know, we're almost halfway through 2026. Would this be a good summation of how 2026 has been so far?

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1: On the Queensway eastbound, we just have volume from Highway 416 to Woodruff. Westbound still looks good. Highway 416 is moving well in both directions. I'm also not seeing any issues with Highway 174. But a heads up, it looks like we're dealing with a crash on Fitzgerald Road near Robertson Road. Other than that, I'm not seeing any major problems. 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And that's the latest traffic. I'm Antonia Altabonte.
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It's a pet-friendly event going down in Bourget. Here is Irene Cara. 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

0: 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Mainly sunny in 27. 10 degrees in the area now.
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0: Hey, thanks goes out to Marty for texting this into us late last night. Hey, Derek, why not try this tomorrow morning for your inappropriate joke of the day? Thanks for this, Marty. I thought of having a threesome, but then I realized that if I wanted to disappoint two people at one time, I could have dinner with my parents.
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3: On the Queensway eastbound, expect delays from Moody to Woodruff, and it looks like the Queensway westbound is still smooth sailing. City streets, I'm still spotting the accident at Fitzgerald Road and Robertson Road. Other than that, Highway 174 westbound is starting to get the usual volume through Cameron and Jean d'Arc Boulevard. Good things happen slowly. 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And that's the latest traffic. I'm Antonia Altabonte.
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1: Good morning. It's just after 7 o'clock. I'm Derek Scott. Here's what's going on. A new trade proposal from the U.S. could affect Canada. The American government is looking at new tariffs on goods coming in from 60 countries, including Canada, as part of an effort to crack down on products made with forced labor. Canada would face a 10% tariff, although products that meet the Canada-US-Mexico trade agreement rules would be exempt. Nothing is final yet, public feedback being accepted until July 6th, with hearings scheduled to begin in Washington the following day. Collège La Cité is getting more than $1.6 million from the federal government to launch a mobile dental clinic for Francophones across eastern Ontario. The funding will cover operating costs, dental professionals, and student placements over the next 3 years. The clinic is expected to hit the road in January and will serve both

0: plans to apply for a $100,000 grant through National Bank's Play Your Court program. The full project is expected to cost about $250,000. ACFO Prescott Russell has received just over $37,000 from Canadian Heritage to strengthen ties with neighboring communities in Western Quebec. The goal is to build stronger cultural tourism and business connections while supporting French language services on both sides of the river. And finally, Boise Est is holding a public information meeting tonight, 6:45 in French, at the Bourget Community Center. This to discuss the proposed Alto high-speed rail project, including possible impacts on agriculture, property rights, municipalities, and the environment. In big sports, Vegas Golden Knights beat the Carolina Hurricanes 5-4 in Game 1 of the Stanley Cup Final last night, and the Braves beat the Jays 4-3. Big weather, mainly sunny today, 27, clouds and 12 tonight, sun with cloud tomorrow, 30. Coming up on Friday, Saturday, and Sunday, sun with cloud, a 30-40% chance of showers. On Friday and Saturday, highs between 26 to 28. Right now, it's 10 degrees, and now you're up to date.
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0: Yeah, soon it will be time to return to the beach. I always love relaxing at the Lorignal Beach. I love it because it's small and it doesn't get overcrowded. You go into the city and you've got to deal with annoying people like you would not believe. Not to say there's not annoying people in Lorignal, just they're never there when I'm there. Martha and the Muffins on Big FM. I better stop before I end up getting myself in trouble again. 7:14. Hey there, friends. It's Derek with you on the Big Breakfast. Mainly sunny today, 27, the high, 11 now. Coming soon to a McDonald's drive-thru near you. How do you like your wings cooked? I guess the company is testing a chicken wing menu. This so they can compete with other fast food restaurants that are selling up and serving up wings like you would not believe. Now, McDonald's says their wings are going to be hand-breaded. Hand-breaded. So what? At like their distribution center, they're going to pay people like minimum wage to hand-bread chicken wings? Yeah, I highly doubt it. Hand-breaded, meaning it's an AI hand that will bread what apparently is chicken, but you know what? Secretly, it could be pork.
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2: On the Queensway eastbound, expect volume from Moody to Woodruff. Queensway westbound slows through Nicholas and then Woodruff. Also, I'm seeing some volume on Highway 174 through Jean d'Arc Boulevard. Other than that, it's a clear drive on our bridges, and I'm not seeing any major problems. On city streets, it looks like the crash at Fitzgerald and Robertson has fully cleared. 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And that's the latest traffic. I'm Antonia Altabonte.
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0: 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It's the Big Breakfast. Good morning, I'm Derek Scott. 10 degrees in Prescott Russell, SDG, warming up to 27 today with sunshine. We're going to be heating up your Thursday night, especially if you're a fan of classic rock, as in Deep Purple, Kansas, and Jefferson Starship. I know you tried to win tickets, right? But you weren't the first to text in. Well, another shot at winning a ton of tickets. You can join us at Class 1967 in Plantagenet. Thursday night, we're going to be live on location between 4 and 8. Grab a bite to eat, ask for your ballot, and you could win tickets to see this epic concert in August in Ottawa. One Bill, Deep Purple, Kansas, Carry On My Wayward Son, and Jefferson Starship. Good thing about Class 1967, if you've never been there or if it's been a while, they serve everything. Amazing steaks, huge burgers, also Bose beer, fish and chips, and you got to try their Thai poutine. I'll be down there live from 5 until 7. Grab a bite to eat, Class 1967, this Thursday, and you can score those tickets to see Deep Purple.
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2: On the Queensway eastbound, expect delays from Moody to Woodruff. Queensway westbound, also volume from the split to Nicholas. Then you will find the usual construction-related delays through Woodruff. Highway 174 westbound slows through Chandark Boulevard. And I'm seeing construction-related delays on Riverside Drive through Bank Street. Other than that, I'm not seeing any major problems on city streets. This spring, get outside and commute the fun way. 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And that's the latest traffic. I'm Antonia Altabonte.
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You know, you can tell it's yard sale, garage sale season. Try saying that 10 times fast. A ton of municipalities across the region having their town-wide ones, of course, this past weekend. Hawkesbury, Castleman, the huge trash and treasure sale coming up this weekend in Fantlick Hill. And Cumberland, the village of Cumberland, having their community garage sale. It's on this Saturday from 8 till 1. 743 with Soft Cell, Tainted Love on Big FM.

Hey there, I'm Tristan Escobar, the Big FM summer intern we got a grant for. Always working behind the scenes, picking up snacks for Lauren Glazer in the afternoon. I don't think I've ever seen anyone eat so many pork rinds before.

0: Well, the sun is going to shine today, so take that, trooper. Here for a good time, not a long time. Sunshine in 27 across the region. 12 degrees now on the Big Breakfast with Derek. If you're that type of person that goes nuts and takes advantage of the Amazon Prime Days, you're going to love this. Company is doing a four-day sale this year. Deals will begin on the 23rd at 3:01 a.m. And they're going to run right through until the 27th. I don't know, starting a sale at 3 in the morning? What, so Amazon can hopefully sell junk that they've been trying to get rid of to someone who has obviously been up all night, maybe looking for deals on Temu, and they go, oh, yeah, yeah, it's 3:15. Amazon just kicked off their Prime sales. Can you imagine your wife or your girlfriend waking you up at like 4 in the morning to review air fryer reviews? Honey, do you think maybe we should go for this one? There's more positive reviews than that one.
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2: On the Queensway westbound, I'm seeing volume from about Innes to Nicholas, and then you will find slowdowns through Woodruff. Queensway eastbound, stop and go from Moody to Woodruff, and I'm not seeing any major incidents, just slowdowns starting to build over the Champlain Bridge heading in towards Ottawa, and construction on Riverside through Bank Street. This spring, get outside and commute the fun way. 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And that's the latest traffic. I'm Antonia Altabonte.
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1: 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A new trade proposal from the U.S. could affect Canada. The American government is looking at new tariffs on goods coming in from 60 countries, including Canada, as part of an effort to crack down on products made with forced labor. Canada would face a 10% tariff, although products that meet the Canada-US-Mexico trade agreement rules would be exempt. Nothing is final yet, public feedback being accepted until July 6th, with hearings scheduled to begin in Washington the following day. Collège La Cité is getting more than $1.6 million from the federal government to launch a mobile dental clinic for Francophones across eastern Ontario. The funding will cover operating costs, dental professionals, and student placements over the next 3 years. The clinic is expected to hit the road in January and will serve both urban and rural communities where dental care is harder to access. Alfred Plantagenet councillor Antoni Vio is officially entering the race for mayor this fall. Vio has spent the last 8 years on council and says that now that he's retired, he has time to dedicate himself full-time to the role. His priorities include economic growth, attracting more businesses, improving access to the river, and creating a municipal composting program. North Glengarry looking for outside funding to help upgrade the tennis courts at Island Park in Alexandria. The township plans to apply for a $100,000 grant through National Bank's Play Your Court program. The full project is expected to cost about $250,000. ACFO Prescott Russell has received just over $37,000 from Canadian Heritage to strengthen ties with neighboring communities in Western Quebec. The goal is to build stronger cultural tourism and business connections while supporting French language services on both sides of the river. And finally, Boise Est is holding a public information meeting tonight, 6:45 in French, at the Bourget Community Center, this to discuss the proposed Alto high-speed rail project, including possible impacts on agriculture, property rights, municipalities, and the environment. In big sports, Vegas Golden Knights beat the Carolina Hurricanes 5-4 in Game 1 of the Stanley

started touring at the age of 5. He lived fast, spent money like crazy, and became one of the biggest celebrities of his time. Now, the guy singing the song was also Austrian, so he thought that Mozart deserved a modern tribute. That's why the lyrics in the song compare him to a punk rocker and a rebel. And by the way, if you ever see the video, Falco dresses up as Mozart in a giant powered wig, bouncing between an 18th century opera crowd and a bunch of leather-clad bikers. So the next time you hear this song, just remember, it's basically

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0: 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Prescott Russell, SDG Western Quebec. 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It's 54:40 and casual viewing. So when you're out grocery shopping, what things that, say, you used to buy that you take a hard pass on now because the price of it? 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
2: On the Queensway westbound, expect delays from Innes to about Nicholas. And then you will find volume from Maitland to Woodruff. Queensway eastbound, stop and go from Moody to Woodruff. And I'm not seeing any major incidents on Highway 416. We look in northbound and southbound. Highway 174 westbound slows to Jean d'Arc Boulevard. And I'm not seeing any major incidents on city streets. It's just the ongoing road work we have around the city slowing things down. Looking for a little excitement? Route the Ottawa River with Wilderness Tours. All the excitement you can handle from mile to mile. Ages 5 and up, wildernesstours.com. And that's the latest traffic. I'm Antonia Altabonte.
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Weekday afternoons around 3:40, 3:45, Lauren Glaser dusts off a classic LP or 45. It's on the Big FM Vinyl Vault. Lauren will share some interesting facts about the song and the group, all played off vinyl. It's brought to you by our friends at the Magic Dwarf Shop. 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You'll find them at 109 Main Street East in Van Tuyl. Hill. Speaking of off vinyl, it's Manfred Mann on Big.

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0: Tom Cochran, no regrets. Yeah, sure. We all have some. Some of us more regrets than others. 839 Big FM, Hawkesbury and area 107.7 Big FM. Thanks for listening in Maxville and Alexandria this morning. And 92.5 Big FM, Clarence Rockland. Loads of sunshine today. Good day to do some golfing at La Cité or maybe the Nation. We're at 14 degrees in the sunshine. What is today? Well, there's a different celebration every single day. Today is National Egg Day. Asking you up on the Big FM Prescott Russell Facebook and Instagram page with our friends at Friendly Restaurant and Pizzeria. How do you like your eggs? Today is also National Repeat Day and National Itch Day. You know what? If you follow the instructions on the prescription, apply cream to the area once a day and repeat for 14 days, that so-called itch will go away. I know. You have no clue how you got it. I know.
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2: On the Queensway westbound, we're stop and go from about Hunt Club to Nicholas. Then you will find slowdowns from Maitland to Woodruff. The Queensway eastbound also slows from Moody to about Bronson. And I'm not seeing any major issues on city streets. We're still looking good. We just have construction-related delays on Riverside Drive through Bank Street. Also volume on the Champlain Bridge heading in towards Ottawa. 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And that's the latest traffic. 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

0: It's the Bare Naked Ladies. It's all been done before on Big FM, The Big Breakfast with Derek Hay. We've all done embarrassing and stupid things after having a few too many, spending like 20 minutes trying to get into your house, realizing you're trying to get into the wrong house, buying stuff that you don't really need at like 3 in the morning, like a 10-foot inflatable dinosaur, trying to maybe pay a bill when you're at a bar using your Optimum card. Guilty? Yeah, been there. Have you ever ended up destroying your house or parts of your house after having a few, maybe too many glasses of wine? It's never happened to me, but it did happen to a coworker, Elise, who does the morning show with Metzia Manning on GoFM. Hi, Elise. How are you this morning?
1: Hi, Derek. I'm good. You?
0: Excellent. So something about you, wine, and a patio door or screen. What happened?
1: Come on. It's my screen. Oh, I was home. It was a Friday night, of course, and so many glass of wine later. I wanted to go outside in the garden, so I completely passed through the door.
0: So
1: I smashed the screen. The whole screen is gone. It's gone.
0: Like you didn't.
1: It's gone.
0: You didn't notice.
1: I didn't see it.
0: Oh,
1: I didn't see it. I just went through.
0: Okay. Now, yeah. Do you wear glasses?
1: No. Maybe I should, but no. Yeah, so the screen is gone.
0: Okay.
1: My husband was really impressed, and he took the wine away for the rest of the night.
0: For the rest of the night. So are you going to end up replacing the screen door? Maybe to be safe, your husband should just get rid of the screen and replace it with glass. However, I know you love your wine, Elise. So even glass, I'm sure you could probably end up walking through that.
1: Probably. But the new screen is already ordered, so.
0: Oh, it's ordered. Okay, so yes. So that means probably in a month from now, you'll be back on Big FM telling us that you've gone through the screen again?
1: We can do a follow-up if you want to.
0: Well, yeah, exactly. So what wine was it?
1: The Ventlikil.
0: Oh.
1: The Ventlikil wine.
0: Okay.
1: Yeah.
0: But the wine had nothing to do with you going through your patio door, going through the screen. Wasn't the wine, right, Elise? No.
1: No, it was me. It was me.
0: Yeah, exactly. And your husband knows that too, right?
1: Yeah, after 20 years, I think he knows.
0: Yeah, and he still loves you nonetheless, right?
1: He better. He has no choice.
0: Oh jeez. See, even without wine, you don't mess around with Elise. You can catch Elise and Metzia weekday mornings on our little Braddy's sister station, Go FM. No wine for you today, Elise, or maybe later on?
1: No, it's the middle of the week. No wine.
0: Yeah, you're just saying that because you're on the radio. We know damn well you'll be having a glass of wine, right? Come on.
1: There's a good chance.
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3: On the Queensway eastbound, I'm seeing volume from Moody to about Bronson. Queensway westbound, stop and go from about the split. And it looks like we're dealing with a crash now near Nicholas. And then you will find the usual stop and go from Maitland to Woodruff as we deal with road work. Keep in mind, we have slowdowns over the Champlain Bridge coming in towards Ottawa. Highway 174 westbound, the volume starting to clear. We just have it approaching the split. Whether you're traveling across Canada or around the world, Hertz Rent-A-Car has over 10,000 locations to serve you. 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And that's the latest traffic. I'm Antonia Altavante.
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Sister Cena says funky. How bizarre.

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9: Sunshine throughout the morning, 27. Mainly cloudy tonight, low near 12. Sun with cloud tomorrow, 30. Coming up on Friday, Saturday, and Sunday, a sun cloud mix, a 30 to 40% chance of showers Friday and Saturday. Weekend highs between 26 to 28.
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12: Big FM weather for Barn Ridge Brewery, where there is never bad weather for a nice cold one. 1630 Regional Road 10 in Saint-Eugène.
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12: Sunshine throughout the morning, 27, mainly cloudy tonight, low near 12. Sun with cloud tomorrow, 30, coming up on Friday, Saturday, and Sunday. A sun cloud mix, a 30 to 40% chance of showers Friday and Saturday. Weekend highs between 26 to 28.
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9: Sunshine throughout the morning, 27, mainly cloudy tonight, low near 12. Sun with cloud tomorrow, 30, coming up on Friday, Saturday, and Sunday. A sun cloud mix, a 30 to 40% chance of showers Friday and Saturday. Weekend highs between 26 to 28.
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And somehow we're still on the air. It's a miracle!

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Nothing says community like smoke drifting directly into your neighbor's laundry. 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
2: Mainly sunny throughout the afternoon, 27 the expected high, cloudy tonight, 12 overnight. Sun with cloud again tomorrow, warmer, 30 the high. Friday, Saturday, and Sunday, sun with cloud, a 30 to 40% chance of showers on Friday and Saturday. Highs ranging between 26 to 28.
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Thanks for coming over the other day and bringing the booze. Appreciate it, but not the pee in the pool. Have to put more pH in it. Jeez!

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0: 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Probably worse than before.
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3: Mainly sunny throughout the afternoon, 27 the expected high, cloudy tonight, 12 overnight. Sun with cloud again tomorrow, warmer, 30 the high. Friday, Saturday, and Sunday, sun with cloud, a 30 to 40% chance of showers on Friday and Saturday. Highs ranging between 26 to 28.
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6: 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Such a pure idea.

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The one feeling guilty you haven't walked your dog in Limoges.

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We like our coworkers. 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
3: Mainly sunny throughout the afternoon. 27 the expected high, cloudy tonight, 12 overnight. Sun with cloud again tomorrow, warmer, 30 the high. Friday, Saturday, and Sunday, sun with cloud, a 30 to 40% chance of showers on Friday and Saturday. Highs ranging between 26 to 28.
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Maybe always judges, just silently.

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2: Good afternoon, it's 3 o'clock. I'm Bill Kingston. Here's what's going on. The U.S. is proposing new tariffs on Canada and 59 other countries that import goods made with forced labor. The 10% tariff wouldn't apply to goods under the CUSMA Free Trade Agreement. The proposal is still under review until early July, and then there will be public meetings in Washington. The news comes as Canada-U.S. Trade Minister Dominic LeBlanc is there looking to renew the Free Trade Agreement for another 16 years. Prime Minister Carney said the government will be introducing legislation to beef up laws around forced labor in supply chains. Teachers' unions and the Ontario government are about to start another round of bargaining. The unions say their priorities are smaller class sizes, more special ed funding, and higher wages. The contracts for public elementary, secondary, Catholic, and French schools set to expire in August. The education minister expects tough negotiations but a collaborative relationship with the unions. Local MPPs Stéphane Sarrazin, Nolan Quinn, and their counterparts are now on a 21-week break. The Ford government has recessed for the summer after a 30-day session, with the opposition parties accusing the government of avoiding accountability. Returning on October 27th, the Ford government says it doesn't want to interfere with the municipal election cycle, but will continue to work through the summer on economic policies. After being a councillor for 8 years, Anthony Vio believes it's time for the mayor's chair at Alfred Plantagenet. Vio says he has the time and energy to commit to the full-time position now that he's retired. His campaign will focus on economic growth, commercial and industrial development, improved access to the river, and the creation of a municipal composting program. Campers in South Glengarry can once again head to Charlottenburg Park. The camp near Somerstown recently reopened and covers 235 acres with a beach, campground, boat launch, and picnic sites. Big sports. The NBA Finals start tonight with the New York Knicks taking on the San Antonio Spurs, a rematch of 1999. If the Knicks win the cup, it would be the first time since 1973. WNBA, the Toronto Tempo, are on the road in New York. Baseball, the Jays continue their series with the Braves in Atlanta. Big FM weather. A few clouds tonight with a low of 12. A sun cloud mix tomorrow with a high of 30. And clouds for Friday with a high of 28. Right now it's 28 degrees, and now you're up to date.

That song will put some hair on your face, won't it? It's Warrant and Cherry Pie, Big FM playing whatever. Hey there, it's Lauren Glaser. So I got a phone call from my mother a little bit earlier. I sent it to voicemail, so I'm going to play that back for you in a couple minutes, okay? This guy's name is not Gautier. It's Gautier. You learn something new every day, don't you? Big FM, playing whatever.

0: It's Colin James and Voodoo Thing. Big FM playing whatever. Hey there, it's Lauren Glaser. So, you know I love my mom, right? Love, love, love her. And but she calls me all the time, and she calls me with some things that I'm maybe a little bit questionable. So I got a voicemail from her a little bit earlier on today, and I wanted to play it back for you.
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2: Hi, Lauren. It's Mama. How's my big boy on Big FM? Doing big things, I bet. Mama's so proud of you. Listen, got into a little bit of trouble on the old computer. I think I might have deleted the internet again, because it's not there. Do you have the internet on yours? Do you know where mine is? Did it go to yours? I think that might have happened. Maybe I forgot to put my emails in the e-envelopes. I was looking up the number for Facebook in the phone book, and I don't see it in here anywhere. Frank, facelift? I don't need that. Bookstore. Listen, do you know where it is? Is there someone I can call? Here, let me hold up the computer to the phone. There. Do you see that? I know if you tap sometimes. I tried running the mouse over the screen and that didn't even work. Anyways, give your mama a call. Because you remember last time when I tried to call Microsoft? That didn't go so good either. So call me. I miss you. I love you. Bye.
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9: A few clouds tonight with a low of 12, a mix of sun and clouds tomorrow with a high of 30, and overcast for Friday with a high of 28.
0: 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Brace yourself. What? I came here to do one thing, and now I've got three things and a sandwich.

Foo Fighters and My Hero. Big FM playing whatever. Hey there, it's Lauren Glaser. I want to talk about heroes. You know who's a hero? That's Derek Scott. And you can see him as he emcees this big end of the year school event. The Rockland Public School Council Summerfest is happening on June the 19th, all going on from 5:30 till 7:30 in the evening. Lots of stuff going on. Definitely want to check it out. It's going to be a whole ton of fun. Till Tuesday now, and voices carry. Big FM, playing whatever.

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0: That's your final vault song for this afternoon. It's the Stones and Brown Sugar, Big FM playing Whatever. Hey there, it's Lauren Glaser. So you know what? That was a number one song on the Billboard Hot 100. Here's what's going to make you feel old about that. 55 years ago. So some members of the Stones are actually making some news of late. Firstly, Keith Richards. Well, he's now a great-grandfather. His daughter Ella had a baby recently, a daughter. Congratulations to her. Her name is Luna. Keith Richards, now 82. That should also make you feel kind of old. Mick Jagger's also making some headlines. He recently said online that he can't wait to get back on the road with the Stones. This news coming from a BBC interview he did recently. He was talking about 2023's Hackney Diamonds, and that record had a whole bunch of big names helping out, like Paul McCartney, Robert Smith on it from The Cure, Will Ferrell's twin brother from Another Mother, that's Chad Smith. By the way, if you've never seen them together, do a Google search because it's absolutely wild. Mick Jagger isn't the only one talking about a tour, because Keith Richards also said during an interview recently that they can possibly talk about that next year. So, you know, you never know, maybe. By the way, they have a new record coming out called Foreign Tongues, and that record is supposed to be out July the 10th.
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2: Good afternoon, it's 4 o'clock. I'm Bill Kingston. Here's what's going on. The U.S. is proposing new tariffs on Canada and 59 other countries that import goods made with forced labor. The 10% tariff wouldn't apply to goods under the CUSMA Free Trade Agreement. The proposal is still under review until early July, and then there will be public meetings in Washington. The news comes as Canada-U.S. Trade Minister Dominic LeBlanc is there looking to renew the Free Trade Agreement for another 16 years. Prime Minister Carney said the government will be introducing legislation to beef up laws around forced labor in supply chains. Teachers' unions and the Ontario government are about to start another round of bargaining. The unions say their priorities are smaller class sizes, more special ed funding, and higher wages. The contracts for public elementary, secondary, Catholic, and French schools set to expire in August. The education minister expects tough negotiations but a collaborative relationship with the unions. Local MPP Stephen Sarrazin, Nolan Quinn, and their counterparts are now on a 21-week break. The Ford government has recessed for the summer after a 30-day session, with the opposition parties accusing the government of avoiding accountability. Returning on October 27th, the Ford government says it doesn't want to interfere with the municipal election cycle, but will continue to work through the summer on economic policies. After being a councillor for 8 years, Anthony Vio believes it's time for the mayor's chair at Alfred Plantagenet. Vio says he has the time and energy to commit to the full-time position now that he's retired. His campaign will focus on economic growth, commercial and industrial development, improved access to the river, and the creation of a municipal composting program. Campers in South Glengarry can once again head to Charlottenburg Park. The camp near Somerstown recently reopened and covers 235 acres with a beach, campground, boat launch, and picnic sites. Big sports. The NBA Finals start tonight with the New York Knicks taking on the San Antonio Spurs, a rematch of 1999. If the Knicks win the Cup, it would be the first time since 1973. WNBA, the Toronto Tempo, are on the road in New York. Baseball, the Jays continued their series with the Braves in Atlanta. Big FM weather. A few clouds tonight with a low of 12, a sun cloud mix tomorrow with a high of 30, and clouds for Friday with a high of 28. Right now it's 29 degrees, and now you're up to date.
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Every time I hear that song, I got to say, you're my boy, Blue. It's an old school reference. If you don't understand it, maybe you want to Google it. It's Kansas, Carry On Wayward Son, Big FM playing whatever. Hey there, it's Lauren Glaser. So, you know what? I want to talk about some TV watching because lately, not so great. A lot of crappy movies out there, and I just can't seem to find the right one. So, talk about that in a couple minutes or so. Don Henley now on The Boys of Summer on Big FM playing whatever.

0: That's Paul Carrack or Carrack. Whichever one works for you. Big FM, playing whatever. Hey there, it's Lauren Glaser. So, you know what? I think that we have established that I watch a whole whack a doodle bunch of TV, right? So, however, lately it seems there's been a bunch of real crappy movies that are all over the streaming sites. You understand, right? If you have Apple TV or if you have Prime, if you have Disney, you're going through the same things that I'm doing. And, you know, I get that they need to provide the content to people, but it seems that every movie my wife and I try to watch feels like it came from the dollar store, but not Dollarama, because you know what? You could spend $5 there and you might get a somewhat decent movie. I'm talking like Dollar Tree selection. And you know what? It looks like I'm not the only one who thinks this way, because I found a list that is simply called 90s thrillers that hold up better than today's movies. You know what? This does say a lot. To be fair, there are some really good movies on here and some that I haven't seen, but I've heard they are good. So from this list, here are the ones I've seen, and I could tell you, I definitely do recommend them. So from 1999, and I may have to put this right at the top of the list, that is Fight Club. And you know what? My wife and I recently rewatched this, and yes, for sure, this movie definitely holds up. So that is maybe on your watch list coming up. Also, 1994's The Crow is on this list. Another one you may have forgotten about was 1990's Misery. Can't get any better than putting Stephen King together with Kathy Bates and James Caan. Another Brad Pitt film on here, that is Seven from 1995. Again, another one that, you know, my wife and I rewatched recently. And you know what? Of course, you can't talk about 90s movies without Silence of the Lambs. It's gross, isn't it? There's a couple on this list that I've never seen as well, but have heard are definitely worth a watch, like Eyes Wide Shut. That one's kind of a commitment. It's a pretty long film. Also, both L.A. Confidential and Fargo are mentioned. So, you know what? If you're finding the new movie selection, like I am, is kind of lacking, visit one of these classics. Most times, you can't go wrong.
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15: A few clouds tonight with a low of 12, a mix of sun and clouds tomorrow with a high of 30, and overcast for Friday with a high of 28.
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0: Bryan Adams and Summer of 69, Big FM playing whatever. Hey, there's Lauren Glaser. So I kind of want to try this. It's a thought experiment. May work, may not, but whatever. I saw this article online asking a bunch of questions about 80s TV. And you know what? I thought it would be fun to just maybe run down this list and see how many you get. So as you know, I was big into 80s TV. I'm into big anything 80s, right? I still am into 80s TV to some degree. And you know what? It's nice to take a walk down memory lane sometimes. And you know what? You could take this away and impress all your friends. Or not, you know, it's just a little bit of fun, okay? So the quiz is about where these 80s TV shows took place. I got a lot of them. Some, nah, I didn't remember. So here's an easy one. Where did Miami Vice take place? Easy. Miami, right? So where did Cheers happen? Again, this is an easy question. Boston. Here's one that's a little bit harder, and I didn't get this at all, and I actually had to research this. What was the name of the ranch from Dallas? That was South Fork Ranch. Also, what city was Different Strokes set in? This is, it's a softball. This is New York City. Here's another tough one. Where was Dynasty set? Again, I had to research this one. Denver. And this one, we'll pull this out of the fire. Where did moonlighting take place? L.A. So, did you do well? If you did or you didn't, anyway, take this information. You can impress all your friends with a bunch of useless knowledge.
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1: 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Whether it's to buy wood, tools, or a ladder to spy on your neighbor, Rona Lalonde is the place to go.
2: Good afternoon. It's 5 o'clock. I'm Bill Kingston. Here's what's going on. The U.S. is proposing new tariffs on Canada and 59 other countries that import goods made with forced labor. The 10% tariff wouldn't apply to goods under the CUSMA Free Trade Agreement. The proposal is still under review until early July, and then there will be public meetings in Washington. The news comes as Canada-U.S. Trade Minister Dominic LeBlanc is there looking to renew the Free Trade Agreement for another 16 years. Prime Minister Carney said the government will be introducing legislation to beef up laws around forced labor in supply chains. Teachers' unions and the Ontario government are about to start another round of bargaining. The unions say their priorities are smaller class sizes, more special ed funding, and higher wages. The contracts for public elementary, secondary, Catholic, and French schools set to expire in August. The education minister expects tough negotiations but a collaborative relationship with the unions. Local MPPs Stephen Sarrazin, Nolan Quinn, and their counterparts are now on a 21-week break. The Ford government has recessed for the summer after a 30-day session, with the opposition parties accusing the government of avoiding accountability. Returning on October 27th, the Ford government says it doesn't want to interfere with the municipal election cycle, but will continue to work through the summer on economic policies. After being a councillor for 8 years, Anthony Vio believes it's time for the mayor's chair in Alfred Plantagenet. Vio says he has the time and energy to commit to the full-time position now that he's retired. His campaign will focus on economic growth, commercial and industrial development, improved access to the river, and the creation of a municipal composting program. Campers in South Glengarry can once again head to Charlottenburg Park. The camp near Somerstown recently reopened and covers 235 acres with a beach, campground, boat launch, and picnic sites. Big sports. The NBA Finals start tonight with the New York Knicks taking on the San Antonio Spurs, a rematch of 1999. If the Knicks win the Cup, it would be the first time since 1973. WNBA, the Toronto Tempo, are on the road in New York. Baseball, the Jays continued their series with the Braves in Atlanta. Big FM weather, a few clouds tonight with a low of 12, a mix of sun and clouds tomorrow with a high of 31. Overcast for Friday, 28, and on the weekend, clouds on Saturday, sun and clouds Sunday, with a chance of showers both days and highs of 25. Right now it's 29 degrees, and now you're up to date.
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Def Leppard and Photograph, Big FM playing whatever. Good afternoon, it's Lauren Glaser. So, my mom called again. She left a voicemail, and I got to get to it. We'll get to that in a couple seconds. She loves me, at least. That's the saving grace, I guess. It's Ace of Base now on the side on Big FM, playing whatever.

0: Counting Crows along with Vanessa Carlton. La, la, la, la, la, la. Big FM playing whatever. Hey there, it's Lauren Glaser. So, you know, my mom, she loves, everybody's mom loves them, right? My mom likes to leave voicemail messages talking about all kinds of stuff. And here's one I got a little bit earlier on today from her.
1: 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Main menu. 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
2: Hi, Lauren. It's Mama. How's my big boy on Big FM? Doing big things, I bet. Mama's so proud of you. Listen, got into a little bit of trouble on the old computer. I think I might have deleted the internet again, because it's not there. Do you have the internet on yours? Do you know where mine is? Did it go to yours? I think that might have happened. Maybe I forgot to put my emails in the e-envelopes. I was looking up the number for Facebook in the phone book, and I don't see it in here anywhere. Frank, facelift? I don't need that. Bookstore, listen, do you know where it is? Is there someone I can call? Here, let me hold up the computer to the phone. There. Do you see that? I know if you tap sometimes. I tried running the mouse over the screen and that didn't even work. Anyways, give your mama a call. Because you remember last time when I tried to call Microsoft? That didn't go so good either. So call me. I miss you. I love you. Bye.
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4: Big FM weather.
20: A few clouds with an overnight low of 12 degrees. A mix of sun and clouds tomorrow with a high of 31. Cloudy on Friday, 28, and for the weekend, clouds on Saturday, sun and clouds on Sunday, and a chance of showers both days with highs of 25.
4: 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Oh, I can't wait. I love surprises.

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Keep the receipt, though. You'll definitely want to return that haircut.

Hey, Big, you forgot something at McDonald's on Wednesday. 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We put her on the burger flipping station till you come get her.

Eddie Grant and Electric Avenue, Big FM playing whatever. Hey there, it's Lauren Glaser. So North Glengarry is having their Meet Me on Main Street events. It's all going on throughout the spring and through the summer months. The next one, June 6th, in Dunvegan from 5 till 8 o'clock in the evening. Check it out, okay? Dave Matthews Band and Ants Marching. Where are they marching? Who knows? Big FM playing. Whatever.

Big FM playing whatever. 5440 in Ocean Pearl. Hey there, it's Lauren Glaser. So I'm almost out of here, and that means big time on the big show this afternoon. It's time for National Days on the Calendar, and for this June the 3rd. So this one is for my buddy, Bill Kingston. Today, Global Running Day. He likes to run. I say I have better things to do with my legs. It's also Love Conquers All Day today. It's great to be in love, isn't it? I met my wife a whole bunch of years ago online, and you know what? It's been love ever since. Also today, National Egg Day. No, not for me. I'm not a big egg fan at all. It makes my stomach a little bit upset. And you know what? Don't get me started on putting chunks of egg in potato salad. You know what? That's just sneaky stuff. Don't do that. And a day after Rotisserie Chicken Day, today, National Chicken Salad Day. So for that, let's roll in the Big FM band.

0: 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Aren't they happy National Chicken Salad Day? I'm done. That's it for me. You take care. I'll catch up with you again tomorrow afternoon between 3 and 6.
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10: A few clouds with an overnight low of 12 degrees, a mix of sun and clouds tomorrow with a high of 31. Cloudy on Friday, 28, and for the weekend, clouds on Saturday, sun and clouds on Sunday, and a chance of showers both days with highs of 25.
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14: A few clouds with an overnight low of 12 degrees, a mix of sun and clouds tomorrow with a high of 31. Cloudy on Friday, 28, and for the weekend, clouds on Saturday, sun and clouds on Sunday, and a chance of showers both days with highs of 25.
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The universe works in mysterious ways. And, I mean, obviously they deserve it.

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